0: why not leak it? I look so good, you look so good, maybe we should all leak it together. 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You only live once, let the people see.
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I can be anything I wanna be, and I can feel the things I don't normally feel. Yeah, I can finally be totally honest. It's like I'm looking

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Please just rewind. 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
1: We've lost dancing. 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
0: If I can live through